work it, girl. 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She take it low. She's fine as hell. 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Doing a thing right on the floor. And money, money she making. Look at the way she's shaking. Make you wanna touch her, wanna taste her. Have you lusting for her? Going crazy, face it.

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0: John Schneider van Mount Kisco in New York hoorde je met I've Been Around Enough to Know. Mike Schneider, geen familie voor zover ik weet. If My Nose Was Running Money.
1: 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Well, darling, if I was a rich man, I'd prove my love to you. I'd buy you a diamond ring and a new fur coat or two.

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I'd carry you down to the store and buy you a brand new pair of shoes. You'd not have to be flying barefooted the way you always do. If my nose running money, we could have anything we please. First time you wanted cash, all I'd have to do is sneeze. 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If my nose was running money, honey, we'd be rolling in the green.